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And this is Danger Bus Music. 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And I'm listening to Radio 54 Afternoon Panorama. 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

can I encourage you to get a lot of guys to beef up the bursary refund. 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

0: 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Choose your army. Give it a lot. And this is Danger Bus Music. Ideas of Coastal Delano. And I'm listening to Radio 54 Afternoon Panorama.
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0: I was good. 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
2: You were in Cati rooms out at Yari, Unofana, Utah at Yari, at Yari, say.
3: Yeah.
4: Command the radio, I sure is 4-5 minutes. But was it all?
5: Huh?
4: Oh, Baba. 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And I'm not going to hang. Ah,
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4: I'm not going to be able to do this.

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1: ndo vandoka kule
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6: Yeah. 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Nice. Yes. 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And it is. 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
0: Oh, she's okay, take.
1: Okay, but it's like it can use it because wangu, I find out good to any relationship ya with my sakwake. Then that's bad. No one that has received the jersey, that's bad. 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So EMA be as Nakumu it treasure and Nagas in his Josh Nagabarua pass. I remember trying waiting about Agatha about 5 weeks. This is no more. I was okay with it.
0: Skin wounds that Mamu okay to my bottom card screen. Ashita, Mamangonia.
1: Yeah, so maybe in Dinantin my errors, and it may be Bangpan Panachkangan is a banana's constant communicator nigh. Second cousins, we send that I know. Continue the relationship here. Plus, the gene zvekuti uri kuudzamunhu to stop or zvekuti muite violence apanaka zvinosvika.
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0: 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I was able. 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
1: Oh. But how do you know she needs Joshu can also number seven and Nash?
0: At no yet, they are my chitaur.
1: Of what regards Chingetes, which made the Mazai?
0: Eh.
1: Ah, it's okay. Ah, it's okay, you can go up.
0: All right. But the boss are very interested in any or what? But it seems like Mona Ribone, so I told her mama was at Wafa. And over there something.
1: She seems to be a nice person. About Diva Arguda. We are Bogo. Plus, mom's like, and I was here. And I know to one Magari was Kanaka. But a Diva. But Diva is written to meet her half a rabbit. I've been coming to get a deed. Hi. Data say.
0: Asya, I think one of my interest mean. Kune vasina kundudza ndakavanzwa vachitaura neshamwari yavo one pie. 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
2: Saka tondei kunonaka kundipa reply. Zvinoroda asata taura kana kuti homi batoni my interest. Ndita say. Ndina newe siri here kana kuti ndodi. Yeah, new series one. But my vision is going to be Yes, I will make a plan.
1: Go on to the group and the way.
2: Deraga, she never did the bands in one. But not to eat it.
1: Right.
2: Talk about the chin of that. Could he make this a shoe? Can I tell you there is an Indian agenda?
1: Then, like you, what?
2: Pangamoda, my hair has a lay, Jagafu Gizrik.
1: Serious, I'm going to meet you, Angu. It's a long story. The maid, Angu.
2: That I'm going to meet that day.
1: As you say,
2: type your days with a maid.
1: Sorry, I don't know when I inform.
2: I inform this one, that one means you want to read the car, the money, but ah, but
1: why would you divide so?
2: Ah, you don't go with the bank. That I'm sure that I'm most good last and the moon, you can out good digger. In that pin that one. Natural counter attack. I was a young guy.
1: Okay, I see. Shando go night. I'm shatara night. Don't worry. If we manage to do so, please don't. And it.
2: So we don't have night. Ujum da boti.
1: Cause if we manage, we na remember. 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So we go to ungu erika na ungu shika o. Ashuno zito angi. 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
2: It's okay. Kanongu nisimbisa jiru di bo.
1: Nah, don't worry.
2: But you wanna wonder wana my interest. I wanna kutimbo.
1: Yeah, it's a long story. What are you serious?
2: Ayo, amdara. 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
1: I'm not and those questions never say never. Come on, I'm on so no error. And eat and eat a good caca singers a good goes. Come on, I
2: do it in the middle of the day. Can go fung and sumo numbers. So I want to do. But the young is in better. Ah,
0: Magadi,
2: ngiripo. 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
0: Babule Maxine.
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2: Ii kando imwe kayo ndisabatike kuti zvichiri kuda.
1: 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I phone to get a plan.
2: Yes, hello. It seems like I was to don't want to produce any. Was bound there and the pure. And the way also, but don't do another dinny pap and do answer about the bands or a ramble or two more on African can a face young and I got one. And this was your meditations. I won't be and I would be cheap, but I'm not sure I can put it up a chin. I will hit the water tower. 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
1: 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You are under me anditi. And inini I don't want anything bad to happen to you. Washenzikiza. So utori pana apa we are a family anditi. So do not try by all means to detest and to change it. I don't want anything. This one's got to change. And so that is so just so that is just so that and this. 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
1: 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Yeah. Okay. I want to do something. Don't do it. Just don't do it. Don't do it.
0: Alright.
1: Yeah, man. No. Panishingwe.
0: I want to do something. Don't do it.
1: Panishingwe. Or do something. Don't do it.
0: Eh.
1: I want to do something. Don't go to the end. It is a. 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
2: 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That's all. Yeah, and
0: bo. Oh, I'm rodrum. I'm not going to need to take another man. 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
1: 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Why?
0: Ah, now what in the food? The pan, the corner pan is quite cut. I'm passage in kitchen. The corner, my makavarero, my candy tari. 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
0: I was you won't gonna as in that type because you don't go away tick.
1: Tari. 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How's a farigiza? 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Huh? 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
0: Yeah.
1: 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Okay, so there go. Wait. Hello? How are you? It's okay. Here you go. Yo.
0: Koji?
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0: Right.
1: Are you sure you're okay?
0: Right.
1: But it's okay. 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
2: 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I don't know what I'm saying.

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1: It's okay, since so no go and nick.
0: And it?
1: Yeah, so that will put and it's not going to be and that's just sorry.
0: Sure.
1: Yeah.
0: Dutosha and Dutangra 5 in March. March it no go and in kitchen.
1: I wait, kitchen never go and no go and.
0: Yeah, go and.
2: Yeah. Okay, no one's go fretted when you're at Zimu. Oh. What a sudden pain up there also. 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Yeah, my one. 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
1: 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Was patiri patiri now, the big little to embrace a shiri poise.
0: Was that the patiri? It out the pantiri. In any dream or two pieces, she wants in Cobas and traitors and rain to rain there.
1: 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And it suffered to go. Got the traitors in it during repetitious.
0: You went to saw Hunko Funka chit. You can't think outside the box, don't you? Casual Hunko Funkas was also.
1: Tari, Abam Doctor would disap, Simon Grand, and the good disease. 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
1: 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I'm going to tell you about the Vicom, which is the mouth. That's when I go on a papa said, get
0: you. Ah, Wang, wow, deep. You might be sure of it. I just since we've seen. Anyway, Sagosi,
1: I'm
0: going to ask Moody's for a tumble to get a ton of chili.
1: I know, I saw you and it won't walk to our town on your head.
0: Ah, oh, Gandhi's on Panama, just come for the woman, my show and dogs come cartoon.
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to greet everybody. Let's tune in to Chinichavani into Avanti. I just want to welcome broadcast Atisi. He's also our engineer. Moya Oyazi Oguti Imshini Ihamba Ganjani. DJ TC, how are you doing? How is Cape Town? And also the changed man. How are you doing, man Franco? Daniel Medranda.

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Because it's better, I call up her or when I can go singing, I end the journey. 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

Chewani, where conversations never stop. I'm your host, Cornelia Mkanda, and I'm excited to have you with us today. And I'm also live on Facebook. How are you doing?

ndaba ezenzakalayo with the March and March. Amanengi science kahle, even the ones in Johannesburg. KZN. Understand which Sinkwa is going for 25 rand to 30. Gaba bi Albany, angithi bi ku 22 rand. So maize by 30 rand. Kanti kuzofanele ukuthi futhi uthathe i-taxi. The Uber drivers, remember ma Uber drivers were foreign nationals. So that means ukuthi sekumele ukuthi uthathe i-taxi phela uyethenga e-town. So laba bahlala outside town, eyi kabe sekungesinye stress. Of course ngama first days ungathi ngizobheka amabhanzi or something. Abantu naba befuna ukuthi va carry something like you know isinkwa sincono. So 30 rand plus the transport is going to be a lot of money. You're going to find yourself spending more than 70 rand per day. Here in Johannesburg, I am a prices are so fun and jay. But then when it comes to customers, hi. Yeah, don't do baga one is a corner with high gulente corner kitchen. This is our tiny gay. We're going to try to be creative and come out with some ideas. If it means relocating to another country, so be it. So there were suggestions. We could have to buy Zambia or Zambia and Malawi or Mozambique. But then I'm going to go and to get a policy kanda in Zimbabwe and then you can start over again. If a situation is even just so, akusafuna ukuthi uforce kakhulu. And a lot of people have lost their lives. Ngestress lezi ziba khona umuntu secabanga ukuthi yesh, I'm a single mother and umsebenzi angisenawo. Abanye bathola bese park station bekhala. This is the reality of Zimbabweans. Uthi ambuza umuntu ukuthi kade ukhalelana kutshela ukuthi umsebenzi uphelile. And yazi ukuthi ngikhangela abantwana babo bhuti. And the Yimi breadwinner into Zomile. So the situation Elguti Asia is gonna be tougher for a lot of people. But there is always a way out. Just look closer, you'll see it.

lava ke in KZN bashanyelile kakhulu that side. A lot of people lost jobs and abanye balahlekelwa ngama business wabo, small businesses abakhona nje both in Joburg and in any other South African city, but KZN a lot of people they lost businesses. So ungalahli ithaweli, sikuthathe nje ngokuthi makuyukuthi bekulama flats besizoyenza njani. Obviously you were going to start from scratch, so ezinye izinto uyabonga ukuthi at least I'm still alive, can still push through, can still come out with ideas. This is not the end of the world.

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He was based in UK. Ayi la yangazi ukuthi ufikelwe yini okumenza ukuthi ayenze lento ayenzileyo. Men go through a lot and women also go through a lot. Sonke nje emhlabeni siyagowisha.

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You are supposed to have a strategy of how to deal with problems, how to solve problems, especially when it comes to your family. Those are sensitive matters because abantu abaningi are involved.

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It's not your child. Umuntu nje ohlangane laye olengqondo zakhe nayo nobutsotsi bakhe nawe njengoba unobutsotsi bakho. So it's just two adults who decided to meet, but created this home and have this family. Nobody is perfect.

I'll write that down and shout at that person, and then tomorrow in the morning I'll read that thing, and then at the end of the day I won't send anything like that to the person. Ngoba sengibona ukuthi esh kube ngikhulume kanje, kube irelationship yethu ngayi isimi kanje. 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

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And when it's going to be a lifetime, that's going to be something else. 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So you have lost your confidence, and also the society has lost confidence in you. Says Kanyela, Mr. Chumugu, to be a woman who has worked for his career. No good team, Pilia, abantu abakhenje ibe right. But at the end of the day, ubona ukuthi hayi abantu kangcono bazihambele once yena asale efeyisana namadimoni akhe yedwa.

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Trek reminds us that everyone is fighting battles that we may not see. 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And that's when I saw Taba Ngutai, Mshambe Ngainu Muntu Petwe, the attitude. So you just have to be kind to people you may never know. And just keep on checking. Did you check on me? Did you look for me? I walked in the room, eyes are red. Loneliness and the importance of mental health. Just be kind. All right, Radio 54 Panorama live. Business on the beat coming to you live.

from Are You Checking On Me? Makati, a South African born star, very vibrant young lady, break the stage, the stage breaker, Makati, song titled Mama.

That's Afro Pop there from Makatsi, born in 1996 in Limpopo, one of the best artists so far from that

Another news: Johannesburg and more than 60 municipalities are facing increased financial scrutiny. After National Treasury temporarily suspended some funding over concerns about irregular and wasteful spending. The move is intended to improve accountability and strengthen public finances. Stay tuned. For more news, business insights, and opportunity.

In Zimbabwe, we have Mukurwe Mazuba, right? That's Sewiknel. So Zimbabwe businessman Sewiknel Shivayo has joined an elite list of global icons, including the likes of Cristiano Ronaldo and Pharrell Williams. After being personally featured on the official page of luxury watchmaker Jacob and CEO, following a reported US 4 million shopping spree at his Swiss headquarters. Sewiknel is a Zimbabwean billionaire. Sewona imsebenzi yakhe, gifting cars, also paying hospital bills for some Zimbabweans. I told you to munti uyagula, like Coach Rambo. Also, he helped him pay the bills, hospital bills. Yabona ukuthi sometimes when you are sick, uthola umuntu ozokubhadalela. That's something. And also, the legend is singing.

Zimbabweans, awuthola ukuthi umuntu uyagula, like Coach Rambo, also he helped him pay the bills, hospital bills. Yabona ukuthi sometimes when you are sick, uthola umuntu ozokubhadalela. That's a, you know, that's something. And also the legend is,

Thando Alubon, Sisa Charlotte, like you. Lona Aluboni, Lubona Solunga ngale kwakhona nalo solubona ukuthi hayibo, what was I doing? Well, here's Charlotte.

So when it comes to challenges in this life, you just need one person that is going to believe in you, that person that is going to hold your hand and just look in your in your eyes and say, it's going to be okay. We are going to go through this together rather than doing everything solo on your own, especially when it comes to men these days. The mental health awareness, a lot of men are battling a lot. Ngoba nje kuthiwa kudala, as women, it was easy to control women because besethuselwa ngento eziningi kakhulu. Siyethuselwe ngabo divorce, siyethuselwe ngokushiwa nje ungasakwanisi ini. So now that women have been empowered, which is a challenge to a boy child, I have boy children, and also I worry about them. I want them also to be strong financially, academically, also socially, so that they can be able to handle these empowered women who are going to tell you, no, I'm not gonna do this. It's 50-50, because if somebody is saying it bluntly in your face, you're going to get offended. But how about already we raise our boys in such a way that they now understand that the difference between them and a woman is just the genitalia. There is no one who is here to serve anyone. It's all because I love you that I'll cook for you, I'll clean for you, but this must not be a must, or I must not be forced. And as time goes on, love, faith, uthando luyaphela, and both parties should accept that ukuthi hayi uthando luyaphela. Kungabi lo munye osedonsa omunye ukuthi hayi luphela kanjani. After I invested so much in you, after I paid your fees, after you know accomplished your university, you look back into the university days, you were together also sharing food from there to another country, and then when you are there, you now want to be the man, you now want to tell yourself, I'm the man, I'm supposed to cheat. With today's women, even if you say you are God, women are just going to rubbish it. So this is the society that we live in. Have to understand now the girl child has been wired differently because of being empowered, and also the voices that we hear every day that you can do it, you don't have to depend on anyone if you can do this. So imagine those voices, now I hear your voice saying, I must do 1, 2, 3. At the end of the day, yakunumbulela umuntu esekutshela ukuthi mina I'm tired, I'm not going to cook, or I'm not going to do 1, 2, 3. And you utya kanyelu kuti, I paid lobola for this woman, I did this and this, and then you see. So the 50-50 goes a long way. 50-50 was meant for equal opportunities. But then when we are married, the man is the master of the house. I'm supposed to save. But it is easier done when there is respect. When you respect me, I will gladly respect you. I will just follow the rules because you respect and love me and you provide. The only thing that can make a woman bow to you is money. I'm telling you, if you give her money, just give her money, she will respect you. There is no way that a woman will just love you from nowhere. That's why inkomo zikababa mi mele sihambe ngemali, you must pay lobola. If there's no lobola, then spoil me with the money. Isn't I'm giving you the cow for free? So there's no cow for free, you have to buy it, you have to buy the milk. So at the end of the day, I have to teach this boy child to be provider. But anyway, as young as 3 years, I have my boys, if we're on the street, they just want to buy those sweet, spoil me, you know. So it's just in their DNA. If they are not providing, they really don't like you. That's it. But when it comes to Ndodana, I really don't know what happened. A man who provided for his family, and if you look at the house, it's $1 million dollar house. Their life seemed smooth, but then when you go inside, that's when you understand, you would see it wasn't smooth. I understand ukuthi abantu abangamantombazana, you know, they soften up because of the girls. As we soften up because of the boys,
the women, and the men, they soften up because of the girls. Uthola umuntu kind, soft and all. Yeah, because of the girls. But I don't know what happened to him. Now he's facing a life sentence in jail. And now that he is in South Africa, it's also another charge. But he will have to serve in South Africa first before he leaves to the UK. So they say the fugitive wanted for the tragic murder of his wife and two daughters in the UK might not be returning to face justice anytime soon. He was arrested in Johannesburg with a 9mm pistol and two bullets. But this was just an ordinary unlicensed gun. He was has been formally charged with possessing a prohibited weapon under strict South African laws. This indicates the firearm was likely altered or had its serial numbers erased to make it untraceable on the black market. So the penalty for this domestic charge is severe, a mandatory minimum of 15 years in South African prison. So you'll wonder, he's a smart guy. He might have played his cards correctly. Well, let me take a break.

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What I wanted to play is Push to Start. This is a star from South Africa, Tyler, with the song titled Push to Start.

Sampiro for praise and worship. That's a Mr. Mapanzuri. The song titled Pindurai. And Mary, sometimes you have to call to the Most High to attend to all your problems.

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Radio 54 turning 6 in 2026. Still celebrate.

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A bit, Debbie Tava, definitely someone love.

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This is what I do here on Chinichevani today.

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Chris Martin coming along, Lovers and Cultured with Cecil. This is

you some smooth reggae vibes here on Chini Chivani, welcoming Uma Kumalo. That's Seti Kumalo who's gonna come right after me. Unjani Makumalo, all the way from Pretoria. So from Josie Studios to Pretoria Studio in a couple of minutes. But for now, it's the Berkeley of Cecil and Christopher Martin. This

in South Africa sithi ukuziva umuntu, umziva umuntu, just avoiding somebody. Sithi uyabafundisa isifundo, they will just learn how to live without you. The second time when you come around and say, now I've taught them a lesson, I want to love them, you find them that they are gone. So you can only do that to kids. Now, kovele, I'm going. 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The person will just leave you and try somewhere else. So if you're genuine, love and show your love in the most honest way. I am a test. Usintesteka kulumaso ufuna ukuthi ngivuke ngibe nempondo ke ngizoba nempondo because

Martin says these pictures that are inside my phone. These days, Google, we are going to go on this day 5 years ago. If you're somebody who gets triggered, then you remember 5 years ago, and you just have to thank God. Thank God, I'm no longer.

Love with the Caribbean, amazing voices of Cecil and Christopher Martin. Well, their music is all about love, good energy, and feel-good moments. And today, yeah, only left with 30 minutes or more to step down. But

life is not easy. All you need is that somebody can after a busy day, after a stressful day at work, you better find somebody who's gonna give you a

Polygamist, which is trending on Netflix. The guy is very dangerous. But those who have lived life and experienced things, Jonasi is a 2 out of 10. Bakhona abayi 10 out of 10. Jonasi ay mfano mncane when it comes to jawling. Bakhona inkonzi zakho na ziyakushaya 10. Yeah, well, you are still tuned into Radio 54 Panorama Live. This is Business on the Beat.

have to do. If you're a lady, just tell him you love him. Set up. So I don't know, but then the music still sounds so good. This is Chris Martin replying Cecil.

going to keep you company. Stay with us as I drop fantastic music here on Chinichivani Toyabantu. Drive Time, Business on the Beat, the news and the music.

mama used to tell me, to all the mothers that are still there loving their children, no matter what, just being there as a mother.

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Because of some commitments, I will have to step down. Maybe some other time. But for now, let's be in the Caribbean. This is Rega, Cecil. Can't get enough of this. Cecil, one of the best Rega artists. These are the giants of Rega. With Chris Martin.

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This is Business on the Beat. 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
1: 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Yikho engakuphawula nje.
0: All right, that was NKD. He usually comes on Wednesday with Edale. So catch him on Wednesday as Nandi Zodwa. Thank you very much. Ngibonga laphana Dlodlo. Yes Prudy. Uthini ke ngendaba le ehlele u Mr. Chuma ese UK?
2: Yeah, all I can say is yes, there are causes and there are effects. We may never know really what happened. What drove him to do that?
0: All right.
2: Yes, but obviously with his reasons, of course. So yeah. So just like NKD was saying it, we're just gonna wait for him to plead guilty or not. But yeah, as ninis into that can make one to do that kind of thing, you know, take that kind of decision. So Ngegesberg was just that. It's unfortunate the wife is dead, the kids are dead. So now it's his word against the whole world for that matter. So yeah, it happened.
0: Yeah, ufice vele sengizoyivala. So ungathini ngomuntu owesifazane ukuthi akambe umuntu ongumfazi uyabungabona ukuthi umuntu lapha hayi akakuthandi or kulento esazayenza ke manje.
2: I think us as women, we have got that sense that we're given by Uthixo. You know, it's natural where you can sense ukuthi here there is a red flag. Here, before something happens, as a woman, each and every woman, I believe, there's an instinct that tells you ukuthi something's about to go down. But we choose to just rub it off and hope for the best. Just like that's how naturally we are. Mm-hmm. We just always hope if someone is going to change
0: Yeah, you are spot on, Prudy. She usually comes on Friday with Woza Friday. 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
2: Yes.
0: Sivalelise lapha your last words sisimajikijela ngiqale ngawe. 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
2: Hello.
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0: All right, DJ Savannah, your last words to both the man and the woman. Ungathini nje, let's say ubabone nje their last days, maybe towards that fateful day. Ungathini kibo?
2: Yeah, you know, all I can say is to every woman and men that are married out there, and again, they are, what I want to say is, there are men, evil spirits hovering around. So you might do something. That's why uthola umuntu masevulela umuntu, they will tell you abakwazi ukuthi kwenze again at that point in time. So that we shouldn't take it lightly. In as much as you will be angry with someone and push it to the edge, well, there are those spirits that will come, you know, and manifest after that as Ugaham. So as the woman who is married, as a man who is married, uqakathekile ukuhlala emthandazweni ngaso sonke isikhathi, and we should know ma selixabana, just walk away. You do not lose anything, and let's just know that God will always fight your battles, because when I went to ungafunga uzenzela uzogcina usesimeni esifana lalo ubaba kuso manje. So yeah, those are my words and advice
0: manje. Pretty ngoba ma usuphumile kulabo judge abazothuchila umendo, usubizwa ngawo wonke amagama elifeini, abanye besifazana ba

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All right, thank you very much. That was Branko Snati with Uphu Distigita indaba le eyenzakeleyo. Well, that was my panel for today.

but yeah, on the panel, Branko Snatch. Just MKD, who comes on Wednesday with Ezimnandi Zoda, also DJ Prudy, with the gold, old and goldies on Friday. Yes, yeah, this is how life should not be. Mele ukuthi uthatha ama decisions now, so kwacabanga ukuthi into enje so ngingayenza ngizoba yini.

Decades of Radio 54 Panorama Live. Business on the beat. Now I played something from James D.U. Love Me, Brother Man, with a deep voice, beautiful, the African star. We do celebrate African stars here on Chinichevanu. Our main goal is to unify Africa through music and entertainment.

matter. So before I go, I'm just gonna read a few comments here on the WhatsApp group. King Alfie is saying, for now it's best to wait for courts to deliberate, cause there is a lot of speculation. And DJTC saying, I wouldn't want to say much as for now, and also we are not in a position of knowing Gutichi Chagaitiga exactly, though we are not supporting what the man did to kill his kids and those two beautiful kids. And NKD says, at the same time, we can't say he killed his family until he plead guilty or the court finds him guilty. We just don't know what happened. And Ruth says, inya I vano vana puti ininda perera andina kana zano. Yeah. Yeah, you know, there's a lot of questions that are going through our heads. Siyazibuza ukuthi nje kabe kuhambe njani umuntu ongubaba aze aqede umdeni wakhe kanjalo nje after usisebenze kabuhlungu kanje. And Samaita saying, my question is, vana vaka uraya ndivake here. I think there is more to the issue than we may think, and why rushing to buy a gun? And a cool guy saying, so we must say they committed suicide. No, he killed them. Why he tried to escape

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He killed even though we don't know the main cause of killing. But the whole issue is wrong. How can you kill someone's child only because she agreed to marry you if she did something you don't like? Divorce her. If not, so walk away.

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Life is too short.

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For a few minutes before I say my goodbyes, with all the way from KZN, this track on Chinichivani. I'm coming to you live from Chelsea.

mahu to Penindile. Yeah, sometimes Penindile, we have to make a choice which is best for your kids. And for impilo yakho, ubalekele impilo yakho. Yeah, no matter how hard it is, you are going to pull through. As women, at the end of the day, isuke ikhomba kithi ukuthi wena njengomuntu wesifazana why ungazange wasuka izinto sezisiba zinje. 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We have to make decisions. 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Most of the times kufanele ukuthi sicabangele abantwana. Don't worry about the society is going to call you names and bash you. But you know ukuthi hayi ngisukele imphefumulo uyesaphila. 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But know ukuthi one day as long as usale nyawo lezandla uzosebenza kuzoba right. Rather than sticking around all because of property, because of wealth, you are going to lose your life. So as Penindile, make wise decisions.

Yeah, it has been an absolute pleasure keeping you company. Thank you for listening. And for being part of the Radio 54 family. And yeah, thank you very much for your contributions. I see your messages, ngiyabonga kakhulu, and also my panel. So from me, Cornelia Mkandla, on Radio 54 Panorama Live, I'm saying goodbye. Take care. I love you.

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0: take it up from where the men of God left.
1: Yay.
0: You see, there are certain platforms that are scary. You wonder, what am I going to say after such deliveries? I remember I was seeing my mother there. She could not sit. There is a time that she was standing somewhere there, almost carrying the man of God. I said, it is like fire shut up in my bones. We really appreciate you, men and women of God. All our men of God that are in the house, I salute you. The bishops, the prophets, the apostles, the pastors. Oh, men of God, I appreciate you. I appreciate you. And allow me to also greet all of you and thank you so much for coming. I thank you so much for coming. And also allow me to appreciate Pastor SS in the house tonight.
1: To the prophet.
0: We are going to flow together. You may be seated for some few minutes. Allow me also to appreciate the grace that covers you.

the Spiritual Warfare Conference 2026. The book of Jeremiah. Jeremiah chapter number 1, verse number 4, and verse number 5. Allow me to read from verse number 4. Then the word of the Lord came unto me, saying, before I formed thee in the belly, I knew thee, and before thou comest forth out of the womb, I sanctified thee, and I ordained thee a prophet unto the nations. Then said I, ah, Lord God, behold, I cannot speak, for I am a child. Tonight, I'm here to demystify the reasons why we should engage into spiritual warfare. I'm going to take you on a journey. I promise you, I have you at heart. I'm not going to take much of your time, but I'm asking for your maximum attention. I want to take you on a journey where we have to explain the reason why we have to engage in spiritual warfare, or in a warfare that is spiritual. Why should we engage into battles? Why should we once in a while fight? And the approach that we have to fight with is spiritual. Because your makeup is spiritual. You first existed from the spirit. Allow me to educate you that you exist in the spirit before you exist in the natural. You are a combination of the spirit that has got a soul, which resides in a body. The Bible says God in the book of Genesis, chapter number 1, verse number 26, after creating everything that he was creating, this was day number 6. And the Bible says, and God said, let us create men in our own image, in our own likeness. This is a discussion between the Trinity. God is saying, let us make men in our own image, in our own functionality, so that he operates like us. In verse number 27, the Bible says, and God made men, male and female, created he them.
And the Bible says, and God looked at the man that he had created, and God began to command the man. And he said to the man that he had created, I want you to replenish the earth. The Bible says, and God blessed them. And he said, I want you to be fruitful. I want you to multiply. I want you to replenish the earth. I want you to subdue and have dominion over every creeping thing on this earth. This is being told to a spirit. This is not yet the formation. God is not yet making men physically. God is creating men in the spirit. And God is giving commands and instruction to the men. That I want you to multiply. I want you to be fruitful. I want you to subdue. I want you to dominate. You are not created to be dominated, but you were created to dominate. You were created to subdue. God is giving instructions to a spirit. So soon you are going to enter in a body, but I want you to replicate yourself. I want you to multiply yourself. When you enter a body, you have to multiply. Don't forget your instructions of multiplication. Don't forget the command of being fruitful. Sit down, let me talk to you. So I want you to go and multiply. This is the plan. This is the blueprint. Before the physical body is made, the spirit has to know its instructions. You are going there to multiply. You are not a being, a creature of little. You are not a creature that is limited. You enter in an environment, you multiply. You are not a creature that you find yourself in an environment and you are subdued. You are defeated. You conquer. Your responsibility, your duty is to conquer. You are a victor. Don't forget when you enter the body that you are created to have victory. So we are here gathered at the spiritual conference to remind you that you were created to have victory. If there were areas of your life that the enemy was defeating you, we are here to remind you that you were created to have dominion. You were created to have victory. There is no single soul that shall leave this place a defeated person. You leave this place, you are going to have victory. You leave this place, you are going to have success. You leave this place, you are going to leave it empowered. Are you hearing me, church? Sit down, let me talk to you.
And the Bible says now in the book of Genesis chapter number 2. And God formed men with the dust of the ground. And he breathed into his nostrils the breath of life. And men became a living soul. For the first time, man stood up and opened his eyes, and he began to look. He began to see, and he took his first step and began to walk. The man that is now walking, the man that is sitting down looking at me, you were first of all created a spirit, and you existed in the spirit before you exist in the natural. Before you could go to work, you were created in the spirit. You were not born the day that is recorded on your birth certificate. You are much older than your physical body. So now your spirit is there, ready for a body to occupy. Because the spirit is not allowed to operate in the natural world without a body. So spirits are waiting for a body. They are waiting for a provision of a body. And the Bible says, and God made the body, and the spirit entered the body. So you are existing in another world. In that world, you are fully operational. God would not speak to a spirit that does not hear. God would not command a spirit to multiply if the spirit cannot hear. Why would God bother himself telling a body, a spirit that cannot hear? So you hear. This is the reason why you see that when the spirit goes back, the body lies lifeless there. The body cannot hear, no matter how much you scream. Because that which hears, that which talks, has departed. Are you hearing me, church? Now sit down. Let me walk with you slowly. We are going somewhere. And the Bible says, from where we read, a man received a word from God, and God came to a man by the name Jeremiah. Jeremiah is around 17 to 23 years old. And he regards himself to be a youth. The word child there that he says later on means youth. The Hebrew word that was used there is na, which means I am a youth. I'm not yet fully developed. So Jeremiah is being called by God when he was in his 17 to 23 years old. His ministry stretched for about 40 years. And Jeremiah is being called by God during a time that is sensitive, where so many injustices are taking place. And God
came to Jeremiah and he said unto him, the Bible says, the word of God came unto me and he said unto me, before I formed thee, I knew you. Before you came out of your mother's womb, I sanctified you and I ordained you a prophet. So listen to this. So there is a time that Jeremiah is not yet conceived. Jeremiah is not yet in the womb of the mother. This is the time that God is saying to Jeremiah, I knew you before your mother and your father met up and provided a body that you then occupied as a spirit. I knew you, Jeremiah, before you even transitioned from the spirit into the body. I knew you, Jeremiah. Where did God know Jeremiah from? If Jeremiah did not exist in another world, where is God knowing Jeremiah from? Yet Jeremiah is not yet in the womb of his mother. God is now sanctifying Jeremiah at a time that he is now in the body. Why sanctification? Why consecration? Why should Jeremiah be cleansed? And we'll talk about the ordination later on. Sit down, let me talk to you. Oh my God. Before you were formed in your mother's womb, I knew you. You existed in another world. In that world, I looked at you and I could recognize that this is Jeremiah. I knew you, Jeremiah. You are already known before you could come to the physical. Your body is under construction. You were sanctified. Because the transition from the spirit to the natural, there is a lot of distortion that is taking place. Oh my God. I pray you get this. There is a lot of error that is taking place. There is a lot of loss that is taking place. The movement from the spirit, where you exist as a spirit person, getting into your physical body. I want you to keep on remembering that you are not your body. You are inside that body. So when you moved from the spirit realm, walking a journey into that physical body, there is a lot of loss that took place. You carried a lot of things along the way. There are things that you lost

Where teachings were supposed to be given people before they conceive. You are making provision of bodies which spirits shall occupy. But you need to prepare yourself before you can provide a body. Because spirits are not fully functioning because of the limits that are being provided or made by the physical bodies, which is one of the reasons why even an angel had to come and give a word to the wife of Manoah that you are going to provide a body for a spirit that is called Samson. See to it that you don't take this and that, because you are going to distort a spirit that is on a mission. You are not going to eat what you normally eat, because you are providing a body that a spirit shall occupy. If you are not careful, you are going to provide a faulty body that will limit a spirit. Something has to be done to your potential spiritually because of the body that you possess. I'm telling you, I'm looking at great inventors. I'm looking at great women and men of God that are bound by their physical bodies. Men and women that carry so much potential, but that are limited by their physical bodies. Sit down, let me talk to you. My God. My God. So, see to it that you don't eat anything, because you are going to contaminate the body. Whatever that you are going to do physically, it will have an effect on the spirit, and you are going to limit the spirit. Samson is so mighty as a spirit, but the body that you shall provide, it must not limit Samson. So lessons were supposed to be carried. People were supposed to be taught on how to provide bodies that are physical for the spirit. Now, Jeremiah, I knew you before you got into your mother's womb. You existed before. You were already in existence in another world. And you were waiting for a body. And your father, Hilkiah, had to provide a body from the tribe of Benjamin. And the Bible says, so I knew you, Jeremiah, and I sanctified you. So the process of sanctification is a process of fighting against the limitations that were provided by the physical errors and mistakes of your father. So your father is providing a body that has got error. Your father has got his own mistakes that he made along the way, and he gave you his body that has got his own errors. The womb that you are going to land in is also imperfect. So there is a reason for consecration. There is a reason for sanctification. And the Bible says, and God said to Jeremiah, I ordained you to be a
prophet. Now sit down, let me talk to you. Jeremiah is ordained to be a prophet. His duty is to speak as a prophet. There is no prophet that cannot speak, because the gift of prophecy is the gift of speech. So God is ordaining Jeremiah. He's looking at Jeremiah, his ability and capacity. And God ordained him and anointed him to speak. And look at this now. Let me turn this down a little bit. Jeremiah is ordained to be a prophet. So he's not going to become a prophet. He's already a prophet. You are not going to become great. You are already great. You are migrating a great person already. But something is happening to Jeremiah, who was ordained to be a prophet. You hear when God said to Jeremiah, I ordained thee a prophet. Jeremiah says, I cannot speak. He said, God, I cannot speak. Yet Jeremiah was ordained a prophet. So you look in the spirit, Jeremiah is ordained a prophet. You come to the physical, Jeremiah cannot speak. That it required God to perform another miracle. God had to touch the mouth of Jeremiah. And God said, I have put my words in you, Jeremiah. I have anointed you to build. And I have anointed you to also destroy. I have anointed you to plant. And I have anointed you to uproot. Imagine God had to come and perform another miracle. This is the spiritual warfare conference that God is now doing. God is now coming to enable what is already in existence. Jeremiah is already a prophet. You look in the spirit, Jeremiah is a prophet. You come in the natural, Jeremiah cannot speak. What is in the spirit is inconsistent to the natural. Coming to you to tell you what God has destined you for. And what you are in the natural. There is so much discrepancy. There is so much inconsistency. There is a huge gap between what you are and what you are realizing on the natural. Sit down, let me talk to you. Are you hearing me, church? I'm about to close. So Jeremiah, he has everything in the spirit, but you come to the natural world, Jeremiah does not have anything. So the spiritual warfare conference is coming as an awakening conference to educate you that what you have in your house is not everything that God created you for. You are already a prophet ordained by God. This error of not being able to speak, it's an error that should be corrected. God
deposited cars for you. When you were being dispatched to the earth, you already possessed the things that you were coming with. But along the way, as you were transitioning, there were losses that happened along the way. Now you are sitting down there, you are looking at yourself now, you don't have things. Why is it that I don't have all that? It's a distortion that we have to correct. Sit down, let me talk to you. The physical is governed by the spiritual. The spiritual controls the physical. My sister, my brother, if you are not ready to develop muscle in the spirit, you are going to be a victim. They will decide the day that you die without your consent. You wake up, go bath, and leave the house, and they've planned something terrible to happen to your body. You see yourself, all of a sudden things are happening. You're wondering how come things have happened so soon. You are a victim of the spiritual. Argue all you want, the spiritual controls the physical. The atmosphere that we have physically is being controlled from the spirit. We cannot determine your physical if we can't determine your spiritual. We cannot touch money physically until we are able to enrich you spiritually. Are you hearing me, church? Now watch this. Let me explain this to you. There is no victory. There is no success in the natural without first succeeding and having victory in the spirit. Matters are decided from the spirit. You sit there, there are people that have developed the spirit who decide what you eat, what you have. They don't need to be physically close to you. They know how to determine money without being physically close. They leave you.

0: izinto bengabonwa.
1: How do they know how to inflict a body with pain? Without touching a physical body. Sit down, let me talk to you. It is there in your Bible. Victories emanate from the Spirit. You go to the book of 1 Kings, chapter number 22. There is a very interesting story that is there. There is a king called Ahab. Who is referred as the king of Israel, being told how he shall die by Elijah. And he said, we are manga when Elijah.
0: So you are lying, oh you Elijah. Ah, yeah.
1: You are crazy, Elijah. Whatever that you are saying will not happen. And Elijah said, I'm seeing this in the spirit. How do you say I'm lying? Yet things that happen in the natural, they have to first of all happen in the spirit. I'm telling you what I'm seeing in the spirit. That your blood shall be licked by dogs. And Ahab said, never. And there was peace. Elijah came. Elisha came. As if nothing has happened. Elijah has lied. And the Bible says there was peace between Aram or Syria and Israel. During that time, there is a king called Ahab, who is the king of Israel. And there is a king called Jehoshaphat, who is the king of Judah. And there was no war between Israel and Syria. If you are reading it from the NIV, it says Aram. If you read it from the KJV, it says Syria. And the Bible says there was peace for 3 years. And all of a sudden, I want you to listen to this. All of a sudden, the king of Israel felt like, I need to go and repossess Ramoth Gilead. Ramoth Gilead belongs to Israel. We cannot leave Ramoth Gilead, a state of Israel, being occupied by the Syrians. So let us go to war.

0: Sit down, let me talk to you. Oh my God. Please sit.
1: My God.
0: And the Bible says, the king just felt like, let me go to war
2: and
0: repossess Ramoth Gilead. Please sit. Thank you. Let us go and fight against Syria. And take over Ramoth Gilead. King of Israel, Ahab, said, do you want to be part of this, Jehoshaphat? And Jehoshaphat said, I'm in. He said, my people are your people. My horses are your horses. What I have is yours. Let us go. Joshua then said to king of Israel, but before we go, let us inquire of the Lord. Let us ask God the outcome. What is going to happen in the war?

0: prophet Bongebeza.
1: And the king of Israel presented his issue. And he said, I want to go and fight against Syria and take what's mine. And all the 400 prophets said, you are going to be victorious. There is another prophet there whose name is called Zedekiah.
0: Who calling you prophet
1: Zedekiah? Zedekiah even made some iron horns.
0: Why are the horns are important?
1: And even dramatized the king of Israel's victory. And he said, you shall be victorious. Jehoshaphat is sitting there, watching everything happening. Watching all these prophets assuring victory to the king of Israel. And the Bible says, then

Please call the prophet of the Most High God. And he said, there is one in this city. His name is called Micaiah, the son of Imla. I have got a problem with that prophet. I don't like him because he doesn't have anything good concerning me. All that he says about me is bad. All that he says about me is evil. And Joshua convinced the king of Israel and said, please call that one to come. Please sit down. They went to bring Micaiah is now here. The Bible says the kings took on their robes and they went and they were sitting at the throne right at the gate of Samaria waiting for Micaiah to come. Micaiah was warned on the way. Be careful, Micaiah. Because every other person prophesied victory. Don't be the only one to prophesy otherwise. And the Bible says when Micaiah got there, he saluted the king. And he said, my salutations, kings. And he said, I want to go and fight against the king of Assyria, the king of Aram. Am I going to be victorious? And Micaiah said, you shall be victorious.

0: troops.
1: And
0: Micaiah looked at the king. There is something that is telling Ahab that this is not the truth. Please sit down. Let me talk to you. Sit down. And Micaiah began to speak. And he said, "My king, I saw the Lord. I saw he had a meeting in the heavens. And I saw he was surrounded by multitudes of angels. And I saw God saying to the multitudes of angels, who shall convince Ahab to go to war against Syria so that he dies there? Who shall entice the king of Israel to start war for Ramoth Gilead? The matter that you are about to start, O king, it is emanating from the spirit. And the Bible says, when God asked the question, I saw a spirit that went and stood before the Lord and said, I shall go. When you read the Bible says, and God asked a question and said, how shall you convince him? How are you going to do it? And the spirit said, I shall be a lying spirit to his prophets. I'm going to be a lying

Sit down, let me talk to you. And the Bible says, and God said, go ahead. And the Spirit left the heavens.

to come back from Ramoth Gilead. You are going to die there. And he said to Jehoshaphat, you see the reason why I don't like this guy. I told you earlier on that he doesn't have anything good about me. When he was speaking like that, the Bible says Zedekiah came and he clapped Micaiah and he said, how do you speak like that? And Micaiah said, you see that the king is not coming back. And the king said, please arrest this Micaiah. Put him in the prison. Make sure that you give him a bread and water only. I'll deal with him and when I come back. And Micaiah intercepted the king. And he said, you are not coming back, king. If you come back, I did not hear from the Lord. Micaiah. My God. And the king spoke to Jehoshaphat.

And the Bible says he disguised himself. And he put on another robe. And he went to war. This matter king has got the Lord in it. Imagine what the king of Aram is saying. He is saying, we are not going to touch anyone, we just want the king. There are 32 chariots that were instructed just to go for the king. Do not kill another person, go for the king. And the Bible says, when they went there, he is disguised. He is wearing.

wounded Jehoshaphat. And they thought Jehoshaphat is the king because he was wearing his royal garments. And the Bible says they ran after Jehoshaphat until Jehoshaphat began to cry. And he said, I'm not the king. Jehoshaphat was saved by crying. The Bible says, and Jehoshaphat cried out. That's when they realized that this is not the king. And they then began to calculate. But who could this guy be that is closer to Jehoshaphat? We know that kings travel together. One of the guys, or the soldier, threw the arrow right at the center of the back of the king of Israel. And he told the man that was riding his chariot that, please drive this chariot because I'm wounded. And the Bible says blood began to come out and was all over the chariot. The blood that Elijah prophesied about. My God. The king of Israel, Ahab, died there. And he was taken to Samaria, where he was buried. When they buried him, they took the chariot and began to wash it. And the blood was going down. And dogs came and they began to drink that water. According to the word of Elijah. But where my issue is, your death, Ahab, there is a meeting that is being set in the heavens that convinced him to go so that he dies. Imagine there is a meeting about you.

And yet this inspiration is coming from the Spirit. It is the Spirit that is desiring you dead. Your death is being discussed in the Spirit. There is a meeting in the heavens. Who can convince Ahab to start war? When you hear them telling

Are you hearing me, church? These matters are being decided from the Spirit. Sit down, let me talk to you. What can we do so that he dies? This is how we want him to die. He has to die in wrath.

Ramoth Gilead. And this matter has been decided from the Spirit. Argue all you want. Go and ask Job. The Bible says there was a man who was righteous from the land of Uz, who had no guile, who had no sin, and his name was

0: pack of oxen.
1: 500
0: donkeys. 7,000 goats. And he had 10 children. And the Bible tells us the ritual that Job would do for his own children.

another meeting is now being set. Remember, another meeting was set. And the agenda was king of Israel. Now another meeting is set. And the agenda is now Job. So are you sure that

0: was seated there. And Satan also came. Argue all you want. We are going to the New Testament, where Jesus even said to Peter, the devil has desired to have you. He was asking for you. Where did this conversation took place? He is being asked for. And yet he is not there. This is now in your New Testament. There is no New or Old Testament in the Spirit.
1: Oh,
0: my God. Sit down, let me talk to you. Sit down, let me talk to you. My God. Satan was also moving around. And God saw him. And he said, "You, where are you coming from?" And he said, "I'm coming from up and down." I'm actually telling you the behavior of the devil that you hear in your New Testament, that he roars like a lion looking for one to devour. God is also asking him, "Where are you coming from?" "I'm coming from up and down." So are you aware that you are being observed? You all you want. You see this when God asked Satan. And he said, "Have you considered my servant Job?" And Satan said, "What can I do to him? Seeing that you have surrounded him." How did the devil know that Job is surrounded if he did not make an attempt? When the devil was moving up and down,

Now he's telling God that what can I do to him, seeing that you are surrounded. Hello? Are you hearing me, church? Sit down, let me talk to you. Sit down, let me talk to you. Sit down, let me talk to you. Sit down, let me talk to you. Where are you coming from? Up and down. And God said, have you considered my servant? And he said, what can I do to him? There is a fence around him. I cannot touch him. I'm trying so hard to touch him, but I cannot touch him. After this conference, the devil is not allowed to touch you. I said after this conference,

0: sanction. We are here to liberate your finances. There is none of us that shall be broke. There is none of us that shall lack after this conference. Hello. Hello, are you hearing me, church? Are you hearing me, church? Sit down, let me talk to you. My God. And God asked him a question and said, have you considered my servant? And Lucifer said, what can I do to him? Seeing that you have surrounded him all over. All over is covered. His house, his car. So if they might try to touch your body, Job. If they can't touch your body, they'll try your car. If they can't touch your car, they'll try your children. If they can't your children, you try your livestock. The devil said, you remove the protection, I will touch him. What is this guy will curse you. And God said, not Job.
1: What I not to you.
0: God said, remove. And God tempered around with his security. And allowed him to touch everything. And the Bible says, when they were taking care of the sheep, the goats, the Sabians came and took all the 7,000 sheep. The Chaldeans came, took all the 7,000 camels. The children are in the house. They came a strong wind and caused the house to collapse. Allow me to speak spiritual matters here. You are not allowed to see the devil. You are allowed to see the Sabians. You are not allowed to see the devil. You are only allowed to see the wind. The devil will make sure that you can only see the wind that has caused the house to collapse. He will not allow you to see his fingerprint. It takes you to be spiritual to realize that there is the hand of the devil. Everything lost in one day. This is not happening in 3 months. It's happening in one day. Another servant is coming. In one day. If the

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0: Fundile.
1: And you feel like I can do it.
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0: You are not even as secure as Maduro.
1: Awukhuselekanga nangaphezu kwaMaduro namuntu.
0: But they came and they lifted up a president of a nation. You don't even have one bodyguard. Yet America came and captured a president of a nation. All of a sudden, these guys came. Bing. The whole electricity of the entire Venezuela. For 8 minutes, the entire nation did not have electricity. And yet, within those 8 minutes, the king is going. It is only one helicopter of the Americans that was shot. It still continued in its operation. The whole king was taken. You put your confidence in your body. In your heart. That you know nothing about your heart. Your liver, that you know nothing about. Your kidneys, that you know nothing. Do you have information about your kidneys? Right now, do you know the percentage at which your kidneys are operating at? You go to the hospital, they tell you that your kidneys are 56%. And you have confidence in this body. This body can be confused within minutes. And your body can deteriorate that even you yourself cannot recognize your own body. You look at your body, you wonder what is happening to my body. I'll keep on telling you this. You don't take confidence in a car. Your car can somersault and does things that you don't even know. How did we end up here? Don't go for the body. Don't go for the physical. I'm telling you this. Don't put your confidence in the physical. Life is determined from the spirit. Sit down, let me close. I'm closing the next 5 minutes. And the Bible says, and Job, still everything was taken. And he did not sin against God. The Bible says, and Job kneeled down and he prayed. And he said, naked I came, naked I will go. And another meeting took place again. To tell you, sequences and times meetings are taking place. Imagine these are the only meetings that are recorded in your Bible. But how many are being done for you? And the second one came and they were gathered again. It's as if God gathers together with his children now and again concerning matters of the earth. Satan also knew that they are seated again. He came again. And God said, what are you doing again? It's chapter 1, Job, and chapter 2. Go and read. It's not once that he came, twice. And God God said, you see Job, you tried Job. And he did not sin. Said, Job cannot sin. Allow me to touch his body and sin. And God said, I will allow you to touch his flesh, but do not touch his spirit. And the Bible says, and God removed his security on the body of Job. And the devil came and touched the skin of Job. And when he touched the skin of Job, Job began to have boils. He began to have wounds. But where are these wounds coming from? Where are your physical wounds that I'm looking at in the spirit coming from? The wounds that you're trying to nurse physically, it is because of the touch of the devil. And the devil does not respond to any other language. He responds to power and fire.

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1: If there is a meeting

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How

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You are coming out of that coffin. We fight against bullets before they shoot you. Are you hearing me, church? We fight against diseases before they inflict you. Whatever plan of the enemy to

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Don't pray like you're parking a Rolls Royce outside. Don't pray as if you're the one who own Kanawok. How much do you have in your account? There is a meeting that was set. That money should not go to you. And you pray like a diplomat. You don't do like that. You don't pray like that. I'm looking. This is warfare. We are not here for love. We are here for warfare. They are not going to let you live. They want you dead before the end of the year. I want people that are charged up. That are saying, not my life. Not my blood. Not my children. I've got people that are looking at me. They are waiting to kidnap your child. There is a bullet already waiting for you somewhere.

0: Satan.
1: Lift up those holy hands and say, Heavenly Father, in the name of Jesus, any plan of the enemy against my life, against my children, against my future, any plan to eliminate me before my time, I decree and I declare, it shall not happen, it shall not take place. Whatever that you are holding, whatever that you have stolen from me, my fortunes, in the name of Jesus, release them by the fire of the Holy Ghost. Holy Ghost fire, Holy Ghost fire, Holy Ghost fire.

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1: Oh,
0: my Bible tells me that from the days of John the Baptist, the kingdom of God suffered violence, and the violence

coffin. We are not going to read you on social media. We are not going to read you in the newspapers. It can never be you in that N1, N2 accident. Not you, not me. Events are planned from the Spirit. If we are going to stop them, we stop them from the Spirit. Are you hearing me, church?

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I'm a child of God. I'm a child of God. Are you hearing me, church? We are going to pray another prayer to avert, to stop whatever disaster that is lying ahead of you. If there is an accident, if there is a plan whatsoever of the enemy,

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We are now praying against things that are coming in the future. If there is a plan of the enemy lying ahead of me, lift up those holy hands and say, Heavenly Father, in the name of Jesus, any plan of the enemy lying ahead of me that is evil and wicked, any day that is evil, in the name of Jesus, I'm praying against you. It cannot be me. It shall not happen to my children. It shall not happen to my family. Whatever plan that you have, I stop it, I cancel it. I avert it now. In the name of Jesus. As I clap my hands to pray, I cancel every plan. Tata Bayata.